Dre Island on the Dancehall Reggae Show. No senseless conversation. We heard artists like Jalonzo on the Victory Rhythm, a thing called Written in the Dirt. We heard a little something from Yaxta, a thing called It's Okay, and my singer Esau gave us Solomon and David. A rhythm called Baseline Juggling. Artists like Interest with No Way and Hollow Point, Dem Falling. Started out that little set of music with Zion Marley, a new piece called Caught Up. And that's the way we do it. The Dancehall Reggae Show. Your selector DJ Joshua in the mix. We got time for a few more shots, so keep your dial locked in. Now it's Dancehall segment time.

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The Circuit Rhythm featuring Sean Paul, Ding Dong, Rose Dawn and Vibes Cartel, Soundboy and TJ on the Circuit Rhythm. A rhythm called Chill Ute featuring artists like Crisis and Kaka High Flame. Artists like Ding Dong with a thing called One Up on the Chill Ute Rhythm. And started out dancehall segment with Torch Dem Rhythm featuring Ja Life and Teflon with a thing called Torch. 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

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DJ Chillwell in full effect. That's how it goes down. Saturday nights, 9 to 12 o'clock. Eastern Standard Time. 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
1: Now, before I finish, let me just say, I did not come here to show out. I did not come here to impress you. Because to tell you the truth, when I leave here, I'm gone. And I don't care what you think about me. 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

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But you know what it is, man. It's the second hour of the Prop Shop. DJ Chillwell in full effect. Let's go ahead and get it started. Let's go. Requests all coming.

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You know what it is, man. We're hitting y'all with stuff you ain't heard in a while, classics. Prop shop, Chillwill. If you don't know, you better ask somebody. Let's get it.

real famous prop shop, DJ Chillwell in full effect. That's how it goes down. Last hour of the show. We're gonna take y'all to Harlem right quick. You know what it is, man. Chillwell. Prop shop.

0: move until I lay low. 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I flip faster than birds, Snoop Dogg will emerge from the smoke and go low. You shouldn't provoke, I bring the worst from the LBC. Smash mother thinking they gon' smash on me. Snoop and Dre give a f*** about what y'all say. From the world's most dangerous group, N.W.A.
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clubs, I never chase a b. I'm here to bang that gangsta to the apocalypse. We call it stress, some of y'all call it chocolate. Return of the top dog, it ain't no stopping this. Whatever the case, I ain't trying to catch it. Lay

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You know what it is, man. We have them at the show. So, trying to get the rest of these requests in, so sit back, relax. You know what it is, man. It's the Prop Shop. Chill with Saturday nights. Just get it.

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Stay tuned. Up next, I've got Flea.

0: Working in nightclubs so long, hardly stand the break of day. 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
1: I'll be here through Sunday evening, someplace else Monday night. 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
1: I was wondering when you were going to show up. Say, you mind if I join you?
0: Yes, you can.
1: Now, will you?

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We're in the proverbial home stretch. Bottom of hour number two on Jazz Till Whenever. This is Coming Home, Baby. Quincy Jones and his orchestra from his 1963 Mercury Records release. Quincy Jones plays hip hits. We're going to have a medley here. Up next is The Gravy Waltz. We heard some old-time radio, 1957 broadcast on NBC TV, the Nat King Cole Show, featuring Nat King Cole and the Nelson Riddle Orchestra, with T for Two. Ben Harper and Charlie Musselwhite, under cover of Mose Allison's Nightclub, from the 2019 Fat Possum release, If You're Going to the City, a tribute to Mose Allison. Tim Buckley with Dream Letter from his third album, Happy Sad, which was categorized as folk jazz, 1968. Sun Ra Orchestra, Dreams Come True, live at the Paradox, 2008, on the In and Out label. Flea, Wichita Lineman, featuring Nick Cave, under cover of Jimmy Webb, from Flea's solo album on Nonesuch, Honora. Bringing us right up to date. Up next, I have a treat.

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0: the outro today. On Jazz Till Whenever, Quincy Jones and his orchestra under cover of Herbie Hancock, Watermelon Man, on Plays the Hits, 1963, on the Mercury label. Thanks for the ride. I'll be on the Mass Marauder Show Saturday, 7 to 8 a.m.
1: Watermelon Man.
0: Yeah, I'm not playing this, though. Up next, we got some fine programming right here, WCBN FM Ann Arbor.

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You're listening to Crandall's Corner. Thanks so much for tuning in. I hope you're having a beautiful Saturday morning. I'm back here in person in the studio, and it feels really good. I was away for a few weeks, so you're hearing me pre-recorded, but it's nice to be back in the booth. Nice to be with you all here in Ann Arbor, our beautiful, beautiful home. Our theme for this week, because here at Crandall's Corner, in case you're new, to catch you up to speed, we do a different theme every week. Our theme for this week, August. The month of August is tricky for me because it's still summer, and yet it's sort of the time in which you go, if you're a student or a teacher, I guess, you go, whoa, I really need to get my act together. But it's also still summer, so I feel like I have a hard time thinking about August as both summer and the time to get to work. And so I thought we could celebrate August together and each look for some balance in our work life together in celebrating this beautiful, beautiful and totally not stressful month. And so we have songs that mention August. And unlike my strawberry series, they're not all in the title. So that's fun because then we get to play the game of listening for the word August in the songs together. So I hope you enjoy, starting out here first with some Carole King.

right. At the top of the hour, we heard The First Day in August by Carole King. Then we heard Summer of Love by Waxahachie. And of course, you cannot do an August-themed radio show without playing August by Taylor Swift. That song, I remember it came out in really late July, the summer before I went to college, and I remember just listening to that song a lot that summer. So it has special memories of August's past for me. Up next, we have sort of a cheating one in our August theme, because this is I Dreamed I Saw St. Augustine by Bob Dylan. It does mention the word August, but, you know. Okay, I hope you enjoy our August theme week here at Crandall's Corner at WCBN 88.3. Thanks for listening.

We just heard The Mamas and the Papas, Blueberries for Breakfast. Before that, we heard Stevie Wonder singing I Just Called to Say I Love You. Before that, we heard Gracie Abrams' I Love You, I'm Sorry, which I've been really enjoying her new album, Gracie Abrams' new album. It came out maybe 2 weeks ago. It's called Daughter from Hell, and it's a lot of fun. I would give it a listen. It's a really good sort of sad summer album, but I've been really enjoying that. But the song we heard is from her previous album, The Secret of Us. And before that, we heard Bob Dylan singing I Dreamed I Saw St. Augustine. Alright, lots of songs about August. Some of them happy, some of them sad. The last one was kind of disturbing. But I hope you guys are enjoying. It's time for our events calendar. What's happening in Ann Arbor this weekend? Well, Pieces of a Dream will be performing at Ford Lake Park tonight at 7 p.m. Fun Fest will feature the Gabriel Brass Band, Pajamas, the Ferrotones, Matty Ringo, and other performers. And Fun Fest will be at Frog Island Park in Ipsy tomorrow from 1:30. Oh no, that's today. Sorry. Will be today at 1:30 p.m. all the way through 10:30 p.m. at Frog Island Park. Martina McBride will headline the Dearborn Homecoming Festival, and that's also today from 2:15 p.m. to 10 p.m. and that's at Ford Field Park in Dearborn. Shahida Nirola and Good Company will be performing at Blue Llama Jazz Club tonight at 7 p.m. There will also be a 9 p.m. set. A screening of the documentary 1969, Killers, Freaks, and Radicals will be showing at the Michigan Theater, and there will be a post-film discussion with the director. Whoa, the film examines the crimes of Ann Arbor and Ipsy's serial killer, John Normal Collins, in the late 1960s. That's tonight at 7 p.m. at the Michigan Theater. Bill Kirchen will be performing tonight at the Arc at 8 p.m. Aaliyah Sheffield with Ain't Afraid and Trio World will be performing at Candela Detroit at 8 p.m. The Tunup Motorcycle and Music Festival will feature music by Electric Huldra, Las Dogras, The Palatinos, and Atomic Bomb Cats. That will be at Corner Brewery tonight at, all day, from 12 p.m. to 7 p.m. in Ipsy. The Dearborn Homecoming Festival will feature Chance the Rapper, Curtis Roach, Ain't Afraid, the Dave Sharp World's Quartet, and other performers tomorrow, again all day long, at Ford Field Park. Chance the Rapper will perform at 8:45. Phil Ogilvie's Rhythm Kings will be at Zal Gaz Grotto tomorrow at 5 p.m. The Jordan Anderson Trio will be performing tomorrow night at Blue Llama Jazz Club at 6 and 7:30. And lastly, thanks for sticking with me, North Ingalls with Anata Murari will be performing at the Arc tomorrow at 7:30 p.m. Events Calendar is brought to you by the locally owned Ann Arbor Observer, providing news and events online at annarborobserver.com, on A2View, the Observer's weekly newsletter, and in print. You can hear Events Calendar every 3 hours on the half hour on WCBN FM Ann Arbor. And now, on the half hour, back to tradition, on the half hour here at Crando's Corner, we always play a Yiddish song. And this one is called Zumertag, Summer Days by Bela Schachter Gottesman. And that will lead us right back into our songs about August. I hope you enjoy this summer-themed playlist. Thanks for listening.

We just heard Nina Simone singing You'd Be So Nice to Come Home To. Before that, we heard The Hollies' Bus Stop. And before that, John Denver, Cool and Green and Shady. We have a few tunes left for you here, so don't go anywhere and stay tuned for some great folk music is coming up next. So keep listening to WCBN FM Ann Arbor. Thanks so much for tuning in to Crandall's Corner. Let's hear a few more songs about August.

Good morning and welcome to WCBN FM Ann Arbor. It's Saturday, August 8th, 9 o'clock in the morning, which means it's time for Just Folkin' Around. And this morning you have me, your host, Sashay Delmonico, here until 10 o'clock with an hour of female singer-songwriters, also known as folk singers. Some beautiful voices to share with you this morning. 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

Behind me is Leo Kottke from 6 and 12 string guitar, Crow River Waltz. Started off with Joni Mitchell from her 1968 release Song to a Seagull, and we heard Night in the City. Classic, lovely Joni Mitchell. Good way to start Just Folkin' Around. From Nancy Griffith, we heard her Once in a Very Blue Moon wonderful song from the album of the same name that came out in 1983 on Kraft Recordings. Sarah Jarosz gave us a lovely cover of Simon and Garfunkel's Kathy's Song, a live version recorded live at the Troubadour. Came out in 2013 on Rounder Records. The beautiful voice of Joan Shelley, who now lives up north in the Traverse City area. We heard her cover of Nick Drake's Time Has Told Me from her Rivers and Vessels EP from 2018 on No Quarter Records. And we just heard from Ricky Lee Jones, Stewart's Coat from the album Traffic from Paradise from 1993 on Geffen Records. Well, that's a lovely first set of Just Folkin' Around. A nice variety of female singer-songwriters. With a lot more beautiful voices coming up, like Bonnie Raitt, Sean Colvin, Kate Wolf, all coming up in the next hour right here on WCBN FM Ann Arbor, Just Folkin' Around with me, your host, Sashay Delmonico.

Well, this set, I played a couple Joni Mitchell covers and a couple Simon and Garfunkel covers, Paul Simon covers. Started off with Bonnie Raitt, that song about the Midway, which Joni Mitchell included on her album Clouds, from Bonnie Raitt's 1974 release Streetlights on Warner Brothers Records. Sean Colvin gave us a really beautiful cover of American Tune from Simon & Garfunkel from her 2015 release on Fantasy Records entitled Uncovered. Aoife O'Donovan gave us an acoustic cover of Joni Mitchell's You Turn Me On, I'm a Radio from an EP entitled In the Magic Hour Solo Sessions from 2019 on Yep Rock Records. And we just heard from Red Molly, beautiful cover of Simon & Garfunkel's Homeward Bound from the Red album from 2014 on Red Molly Records. If you want to see this playlist, see what songs that I have been sharing with you, you can go to wcbn.org and click on Schedule. And then you'll see the playlist if you go down to Shimmy, Just Folkin' Around. You can also go

station and giving you beautiful music and fun music and whatever I feel like coming up with on the different shows that I offer to you. So thank you so much for being a part of this and for tuning in. More music, of course, coming your way. I will be back on Tuesday at noon with our Bob Dylan show, All Bob, All the Time. So you've got a lot of Sashay Delmonico coming up.

0: Thank you.
1: That was Kate Wolfe with her own song, Across the Great Divide, performed live at live in Mendocino from a 2018 recording live in Mendocino on Owl Records. Jonathan Brooke gave us her cover of Simon & Garfunkel's Bleecker Street from the 1998 release on Astor Place Records, entitled Bleecker Street, Greenwich Village in the 60s. It's a wonderful collection of so much incredible folk music from that era. Such a great recording. I mean, great collection. If you don't have it and you like this kind of music, check it out. Bleecker Street, Greenwich Village in the 60s. From Tift Merritt, we heard her cover of Kenny Loggins' song, Danny's Song, which was written by Kenny Loggins as a gift for his brother, Danny, upon the birth of Danny's son, Colin. From Tiff Merritt's album, See You on the Moon from 2010 on Fantasy Records, and started off with Eliza Gilkison with her song, Coast, from Hard Times in Babylon, recorded in 2000 on Red House Records. This has been Sashay Delmonico sitting in here with Just Folkin' Around as part of our Saturday morning Roots programming that starts with this show. Coming up next is Bill Monroe for Breakfast with Long Handle Bob. Two hours of bluegrass. Then I think he's sitting in the hot seat again for our country show, the Down Home Show. Jerry Mack comes in at 3 o'clock with Nothing But the Blues. Johnny Voyage comes in with a program of unpopular pop songs from Americana. And then we have the Nolans Happy Hour, an hour of music from Louisiana, Nolans, Cajun, Creole, Zydeco, Swamp Rock, and more. Right here on WCBN FM, Ann Arbor. 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Thanks so much for tuning in.

when Nancy Griffith comes on with Listen to the Radio. From her album Storms from 1989, it's time for me to head on out and Long Handle Bob to head on in. Looks like I might have time for another one, so stay tuned. Could be another beautiful singer-songwriter. If not, thanks again for listening. Stay tuned all day. We've got great music for you, because of you, right here on WCBN FM Ann Arbor.

0: 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She said it a few times just so you could derive the deeper meaning of it. 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Part of our wonderful Saturday lineup. We do our best to please you 7 days a week. Hope we're doing okay. It's time now for Bill Minor.
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0: Hey. 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Yeah. 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
1: No, come here. It's okay. It's okay. I got something to tell you. Yeah. No, no, no. It's cool. Hey, listen. You new here? Uh-huh. You new here, huh? Uh-huh. Uh-huh. Where you from? Oh, yeah? Uh-huh. Uh-huh. Well, listen. You know what's going on around here? You don't. You don't. Yeah, that's sure. Because ain't nothing going on. Ain't nothing. Uh-uh. Nothing going on around here. Nothing. Unless you're listening to WCBN-FM Ann Arbor 88.3. That's the only thing happening here. The only thing. Uh-huh. Yeah. Yeah, okay. Okay, we'll see you, kid. Yeah, take care. Take care, yeah. Hey. Hey, kid. Kid. Look out. Look out. Look out. Oh, yeah. Oh.

what they said. Thank you, Grant Fisher. Thank you, Earl Hagen. And behind that, thank you. What the heck did we hear? Something good. Oh, yes, Hunhurter, too. Thank you, Hunhurter, too. And thank you, Robin Williams. We couldn't do it without you. And we couldn't do it without you, the listener. Thank you for tuning in. It's time now for the Down Home Show. I'm your host, Ian Lithium. And we've got an electrifying show here. We're going to hear from Ray Whitley with an encomium on a special state of being for the human species, and perhaps other species as well. More is being discovered all the time. I want to say, just as a word of warning, that typically these moments are between members of the same species.

Dan McGrew, and then you wahoo, yippee, wahoo, yippee, wahoo, wahoo. Be careful not to sing soprano. I never could hidey, hidey, ho, cause that don't go in hidey, ho. 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

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They also cross the border to steal cattle from the Mexican ranches, and Mexican vaqueros cross the river to steal cattle from the Texas ranches. Despite these complications, many a romance developed between members of the two cultures. In the well-known ballad, "Spanish is the Loving Tongue," the cowboy gets into trouble in Sonora and is forced to leave Mexico and his sweetheart.

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Bridles off for feeding grounds, horns and hooves.

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I know that any moment he'll be back. The chocolate cake I baked for him is cooling on the rack. I can smell his aftershave. I know that he is near. And if I hold to love, I know that soon he will appear. I didn't say I love you as he hurried out the door. I didn't say I'm sorry for our fight the night before. I didn't kiss his cheek and hug him as I always do, so this must be a nightmare. I know it can't be true. His dog lies by the kitchen step, her eyes confused and dim. She will not move away because she's waiting there for him to whistle soft and say her name and make her life complete. One word will stop her brooding and bring her to her feet. He can't be gone. The yards are full of calves he needs to brand. I can hear the sound of neighbours who have come to lend a hand. He should be there to supervise and rally them along, making sense of chaos in that plunging, bawling throng. That savage bull he battled with will have to go away. He told me just this morning that he ought to shoot that stray. He said that bull was crazy, and he said it with a curse. That bull would do some damage. He'd gore someone, or worse. He knows too much to turn his back on cattle that are bad. He's worked at drafting cattle in the yard since just a lad. He's agile and he's quick when there's the need to climb the rail. I won't believe that suddenly those skills of his would fail. Despite what they are saying, I know that they are wrong. He wouldn't go and leave me. He knows I'm not that strong. And that broken, battered body, I know that wasn't him. His face is always smiling. He never looks that grim. There's a murmuring of voices insisting it is true. A gathering of women who are here to see me through the shock and then the grieving for me to lean upon. I don't know why they bother. I know he can't be gone. He can't be gone. His laughter echoes up and down the hall. I know that any moment I will hear his smoko call. He hasn't signed the documents to verify our loan, and he knows I cannot keep this business running on my own. He can't be gone. He promised me that he would mow the lawn. He promised he would be here when our baby boy was born. He promised he'd be careful. So I know there's some mistake. For if he's gone, my heart will cease to beat and simply break. Stop telling me these stories. It's just a bunch of lies. I know that if I'm patient, he will open up his eyes and fold me in his arms again and rock me to and fro. Don't tell me any different, for I do not want to know.

Oh, what a lovely voice. Let's hear another one. That's prickly pear with Locke Hamilton. Right around here somewhere. Let's hear another version of one we heard earlier. Thanks for tuning in. Thanks for the phone calls.

Here's a wistful one from Barbara Lamb. Tonight I Feel Like Texas, from her album of the same name. Behind that, Cowbop, a charming version, jazzified of Don't Fence Me In. Don Edwards, Can't Shake the Sands of Texas from My Shoes. Frankie Lane and the orchestra with Blazing Saddles, theme song in the main title sequence. Willie Nelson, South of the Border, Down Mexico Way. Marty Robbins' Running Gun, from Gunfighter Ballads and Trail Songs. Prickly Pear, Spanish is the Loving Tongue. Traditional song. It was a version behind that, always with a narrative about how it came to be. Prickly Pear behind that with the Sad Irish Cowgirl seemed like a good follow-up with Janine Haig. A beautiful, heartrending poem about the widow of a rancher who'd just been killed by a bull. Not Gone, from Alcoa Cowboys Gathering. Harry Jackson with a couple of grub holler shouts there. Skip Gorman and his Waddy pals with Powder River Letter Buck. Keith and Rusty McNeil, Spanish is the Loving Tongue with the intro. Pop Wagner, Roll On Little Dogies. We opened up with the Ray Whitley Wahoo, Wahoo, Wahoo. Words of Extreme Power and Magic, used them carefully. I got a poke. I'll send this one out for text. This is Katie Lang from the soundtrack of Even Cowgirls Get the Blues.

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2: Let us move north now to the United States of America, to cowpuncher country. Picture the cowpuncher loping along on his steed, having plenty of time to think, for the cowpuncher is a lonely man. And when he has thought for many weeks, he doesn't sit down and spend several hours in telling us what he has thought. He condenses it into a few words. And this song is a short song. It is called A Cowpuncher and a Bird. Listen to the lazy, loping rhythm.

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3: That's some fast talking there. The very model of a modern radio announcer. What the heck we've been listening to? A set reflecting some sadness. And a sense of being overwhelmed by events that took place a mere 81 years ago. I guess that describes the brief set there. The Leuven Brothers, The Great Atomic Power, from Weapon of Prayer, 1962. Carl and Harty, When the Atom Bomb Fell, from WLS, Barn Dance. A great band. I haven't found out much about them. I believe they're from the Netherlands. Many Dutch people, Dutch names, and the band. We heard Nagasaki, and behind that, Japanese rumba. The song Nagasaki was about post-war city with GIs seeing the sights of the city, etc. Behind that, the City of Prague Philharmonic Orchestra with the main theme from the main themes from the Magnificent Seven. Behind that, the City of Prague Philharmonic with the main themes from The Big Country, composed by Jerome Ross. Elmer Bernstein was the composer for the Magnificent Seven themes. Going back to Ned Sublett and the Riders in the Sky. Let's hear from Betty Cody. We've got Nothing But the Blues coming up at 3 p.m. Don't miss it.

number 1, and all the other numbers. What the heck we've been listening to? Roy Acuff, 16 Chickens in a Tambourine. Sounds better than the other way around. Adele Porter singing there with Spade Cooley. Leather Breeches, or Breeches as it says here. I didn't hear any E's in there. But anyway, Johnny Bond, Oklahoma Hills, from Country and Western. Behind that, Hank Penny, Hold the Phone, from Crazy Rhythm, the standard transcriptions. Betty Cody, You Broke My Heart in 15 Million Pieces. And I'm going to do the same thing back to you. That's 30 million pieces altogether. That's a lot of pieces of those hearts. And then a set behind that, the Leuven Brothers, The Great Atomic Power, Carlin Harty, When the Atom Bomb Fell, The Magnificent Seven gave us Nagasaki, and behind that, Japanese Rumba. And that is far enough. I'd send a shout out to my buddy Sean and Leilani and Dennis, Mom and Pop. Hope you're having a wonderful day. I'll send out the next tune for you. A shout out to everybody else out there, Jeanette and anybody and everybody. Thank you so much for being a music lover and listening to the radio and listening to this small but mighty student-run community radio station set here in this little college town. It's a miracle. Thank you. Here's Les Paul and Mary Ford. We've got Nothing But the Blues coming up at 3 p.m.

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In its veil, that old black magic that weaves so well, those eyes, they finger.

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1: Thank you.
2: She's just a gal
0: that
2: works in
0: the
2: salon.
0: Look at her gleaming there.
3: The stars
0: pale
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0: white.
3: 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And down there.
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0: And there's Roy Clark. Thank God and Greyhound, you're gone. All right, let's check out what we've been hearing.
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0: Clicks went away. Thank God and Greyhound, you're gone, from Roy Clark. Summer Song from Robert Mitchum. I think that is from the movie Rachel and the Stranger. Had a good conversation with a gentleman once that had remembered the movie and hadn't heard the songs since then. And that's just something that you'll find right here on this little radio station at WCBN-FM Ann Arbor. Marilyn Monroe, That Old Black Magic, from the movie Bus Stop. Les Paul and Mary Ford going out for Leilani and Dennis out there. Roy Acuff, 16 Chickens and a Tambourine. And I think that's far enough. Let's see what we got here coming up. A real chiller from singer-songwriter Trish Murphy. She's got some happier songs, but this is not one of them, but it's a great song. Thank you for tuning in. We've got another hour of the Down Home Show, and then Nothing But the Blues will be coming our way. It's going to be a treat. Just part of the great programming we have every Saturday here on WCBN-FM Ann Arbor. And in fact, every day of the dang week, we've got something special for you. 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And in addition to that, we have an archive of the shows you can access on our website. Going back a couple of weeks, just click on, go down to archives, and you can see the shows arranged alphabetically or sequentially according to the schedule, and find the date of the show you wish to hear and click on it, and there it is, and that's up for 2 weeks after the broadcast time. Here's Trish Murphy.

And that's Trish Murphy. Here's some Merle Haggard. I'll send this one out for text.

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Johnny Horton. Let's see what the heck else we got here. Yes, let's send this one out for Billy Kirchen. He's coming back to town to play at the Arc. We sure do appreciate that. Make sure I get the right one here. Yes, this is it. Commander Cody and his Lost Planet Airmen.

As the years passed and I grew older, Mama did too. Pretty soon she stopped singing and laughing, while she'd hardly even eat. And I began staying away from home on the weekdays. I wouldn't come home from school till way past dark. I was too busy having some kind of fun, either messing around with some gal or hanging around the local truck stop, talking with my buddies about all the big rigs that are all the time rolling in, and talking about all the crazy places we never been, like California. But one day the county sheriff come up to me. He said they found my mama wandering all by herself in the middle of the highway crying. She was trying, of all things, Lord, to flag down one of them big old rigs with her pocket handkerchief. Well, that left me on my own. I got a job unloaded rigs down at the local freight yard. Pretty soon I had a rig of my own, and I left my hometown on my very first run to Frisco. Well, that was 3 years ago today, and I ain't been back home in all that time since then, till now. Now it's me and the local preacher

in my mama's hand. He said, son, I'm afraid that you in this picture was the best your mama ever had.

Yeah, just like that. Click your boot heels three times and say there's no place like the Down Home Show. And you're back. And that was, we're off to see the wizard, except I forgot the intro part. There, I'm all caught up now. Let's see, what have we been listening to? That's Showman's Daughter from Ann Kirkpatrick from Gotta Go Country, collection of Australian country music. Hudang gave us a couple in different incarnations. We heard, no, there weren't incarnations. There was a chrysanthemum. Eugenia from the Hudang album, Blissfield. Late night DJ calling out to the old girlfriend. That sounds familiar. Wonderful album, that Blissfield. Behind that we heard from Dave Keeney and Sophia Hanifi, also members of Hudang. Playing and singing Alcohol of Fame, a song by Johnny Williams from the CD, from the album, double album, two CD album, Got You Covered, Songs of Johnny Williams, by various extremely talented local artists. Behind that, Commander Cody and his Lost Planet Airmen with Mama Hated Diesels, So Bad, Johnny Horton, I'm Coming Home, Buck Owens, Truck Driving Man, and Merle Haggard, Moving On. And that's far enough. We've got Nothing But the Blues coming up at 3 p.m. Let's check out events information. Stuff happening out there in the world. Lots and lots of good things. Pieces of a Dream will be at Ford Lake Park tonight. That's at 9075 South Huron River Drive in Ypsilanti. I don't know where the heck that is. It kind of wanders all around, much like a river. But you'll be able to find it. 7 p.m. is the time. It's Fun Fest at Frog Island Park. Starting at 1:30, running until 10:30. That's in Depot Town in Ipsy. Address given is 699 Rice Street. Featured performers include the Gabriel Brass Band, Pajamas, the Ferritones, Maddie Ringo, and others. Shahida Nirula and Good Company will be at the Blue Llama Jazz Club in downtown Ann Arbor. Shows at 7 p.m. and 9 p.m. A screening of the documentary 1969, Killers, Freaks, and Radicals, followed by a post-film discussion with the director. That's at the Michigan Theater. Bill Kirchen, we heard from a couple of times earlier today, I think, will be at the Arc tonight at 8 p.m., bringing the good music home for the townspeople. The Ton Up Motorcycle and Music Festival tomorrow in just east of Depot Town at the Corner Brewery, located at 720 Norris Street in Ypsilanti. Ton Up refers to high speed, like over 100 miles per hour. Anyway, music by Electric Holdra, Las Drogas, The Palatinos, and Atomic Bombcats with a Z. There'll be vendors and food concessions, and DJ Del Villarreal of Go Cat Go, the Rockabilly Show, will spin the tunes. There'll be motorcycles, mopeds, and scooters on display. The Dearborn Homecoming Festival will feature, this is tomorrow, the 9th, 2:15 to 10 p.m., will feature Chance the Rapper, Curtis Roach, Ain't Afraid, Dave Sharp, World's Quartet, and others. Chance the Rapper will perform at 8:45. Phil Ogilvie's Rhythm Kings will be at the Zalgas Grotto, 5 p.m. tomorrow. The Jordan Anderson Trio will be at the Blue Llama Jazz Club, downtown Ann Arbor, tomorrow, 6 p.m. and 7:30 p.m. At the Arc tomorrow, it's North Ingalls with Ananda Murari. 7:30 p.m. is the time.

Let's see. Another one here. And Al Jacquet, along with Rich Dishman, will be at the Pay As You Go barn. And that is on Peters Road in Dexter, Michigan. You can look it up. Time is at 7 p.m. It says bring a chair and your favorite beverage. What else we got? Jumbling them around here.

other events here. Let me see, juggle through it here. Sorry, I'm wrestling digits and they're too small to see. Okay, there's a FunFest after party, 11 p.m. at Ziggy's in Ypsilanti, featuring Rose Tones and Violet Soul. The Kozora Quartet will be doing Global Fusion at the Interfaith Center for Spiritual Growth Cafe at 7 p.m. Actually has 704 at the end of it, so it's Interfaith Center for Spiritual Growth Cafe 704. Ukulele Jake will be at the Ypsilanti Ale House, the Ipsy Ale House, 4:30 p.m. to 6 p.m. tonight. And let's see, what else we got? At the Water Tower Distilling Joint tomorrow, the 9th of August, 6 p.m. It's a blues jam hosted by James Borland and the Stashes. On Monday, August the 10th, Opera by the Glass, local singers will perform arias and art songs. That takes place at the 734 Brewing Company, located at 15 East Cross Street in Depot Town, Ypsilanti. Seating begins at 6 p.m. The Easy Street Jazz Band will be at the Zalgas Grotto on Tuesday the 11th at 5 p.m. Also on Tuesday the 11th, it's Fink along with Maggie Corner at the Arc, 8 p.m. On Thursday the 13th, Sonic Lunch will feature Racing Mount Pleasant along with opening act Lost Mary. And it says that is at the Arc, and it's got a time span of 11:30 a.m. to 5 p.m. I recommend digging into that. Anime Ann Arbor will take place next Saturday, August 15th, 11 a.m. to 5 p.m. at the Ann Arbor District Library, the downtown branch. The event will include vendors, a cosplay contest, and other activities relating to all things anime and manga. There will be a talk by voice actor Kaylee Mills at noon. On Saturday the 15th of August at the Arc, George Bedard will play a tribute to Carl Perkins, as well as songs from 1963. Sure to be a fun time, 8 p.m. at the Arc, 1 week from today.

Festival featuring Willie Nelson and family, the Yvette Brothers, Lucas Nelson, and others. Rodney Crowell will be at the Arc on Saturday, the 22nd of August at 8 p.m. And on Thursday, August the 27th, the Sonic Lunch will present a free indoor concert by Mavis Staples at the Michigan Theater. 11:30 a.m. is the time. I'd like to let you know Events Calendar is brought to you by the locally owned Ann Arbor Observer, providing news and events online at annarborobserver.com, on A2View, the Observer's weekly newsletter, and in print. 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A lot of those events are live music. Live music is good for you. It makes your heart beat stronger and your toes tap longer. It's been proven to prolong lives. Can't beat it. Thank you to everybody who takes place, who participates in local live music, the performers, the patrons, the proprietors, the staff, the bookers. We owe you.

That was thrilling. More movie themes for us. Could not find Duane Eddy on short notice. I heard he moved away, so that probably explains it. All right, going to send another one out for Tex here. This has a spoken intro. It places it in historical context. This came about as part of a cultural phenomenon that started happening in the late 40s and lasted well into the 50s and perhaps the 60s, and under a different name is experiencing a resurgence, which will get stronger, so the resurgence will be resurging. It's funny how history

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1: I was not an SS guard.
2: I was not a Nazi polka.
0: Did you not love Ilse Koch?
3: I did not love Ilse Koch.
2: I was not a Nazi polka.
1: Did you not despise the Jews?
0: I did not. Some of my best friends.
2: I was not a Nazi polka.
1: Did you not think Adolf great?
0: I did not. Adolf who?
1: Adolf who?
0: Yeah, Adolf who?
1: Fritz, you're putting me on.
0: Was bedeutet dieser putting me on?
1: Are you kidding me or something?
0: Nein, I'm not kidding you. Adolf who?
1: Adolf Hitler.
0: Should I know him? Is he a folk singer?
1: You don't remember.
0: Nein, I don't remember him. Who was he?
1: Well, a little man, very mean, very loud and brash.
0: Mm-mm.
1: Not too tall, he never smiled. Wore a black mustache.
0: Nein, I never heard.
1: He had a girl. Eva Braun, hair as red as flame.
0: Oh, yeah, yeah.
1: He papered walls for many years.
0: Yeah.
1: Till his moment
0: of course, he's the one that the

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1: Neither did I.
2: To our Israeli allies, let us raise a toast. Sing the I'm a not a Nazi polka.

0: Wait a minute. You there. You are not singing. You do not like to sing? Tell me, you still have a family in Germany, nicht wahr? 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
1: Sing the I'm a Star a Nazi polka. Sing ho!
2: He could paint an entire apartment in one afternoon, two coats.

That's Miles Davis with Spanish Key from his landmark 1970 album Bitches Brew on WCBN. And welcome to the Waffle House All-Star Hour on WCBN. My name is Mark, filling in for DJ Gray. He's a little under the weather this morning. He should be back next week. Next up, we're going to hear something from a compilation of British reggae and dub that was all released on the UK label Arewa Records in the 1980s. Here's Johnny Clark with Come Back to Me.

0: That's the Alabama Shakes on WCBN with Don't Want to Fight. That's from their 2015 album Sound and Color. They're actually going to be in Grand Rapids on the 25th of this month, along with the Tedeschi Trucks Band. Should be a great show. And after a lengthy hiatus, they also have a new album coming out on the 28th. So nice to have them back. UK dub artist Johnny Clark before that with Come Back to Me. That's from a brand new compilation called Melodies International Presents Ariwa Sounds. Ariwa was a reggae and dub label formed in South London in 1979, and they wound up releasing over 300 albums. Beautiful, deep, dark stuff. And you are tuned into the Waffle House All-Star Hour. My name is Mark, sitting in for DJ Gray, who should be back next week. Hope you're enjoying the show so far. Well, let's hear this PSA, and we'll return with more music.
1: In 50 feet, turn left. Why are you driving so slowly?
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1: Get ready to pay in 0.1 miles.
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That's a New York-based singer, Eve Cornelius, with her delicious version of I've Got the World on a String from her latest album, Again, Naturally. For that, our own Anya, who's out of town for the summer, don't worry, she's going to be back next month doing great radio again. Anyway, Anya keeps WCBN in her heart, even way out in Pasadena, where she's working this summer. And she wrote us a note a couple days ago that said, "This might be the most insane album I have ever come across. It's called West Virginia Snake Handler Revival, They Shall Take Up Serpents." And yes, it's recordings of snake handlers, what they're calling the last snake handling church in Appalachia, put together by the producer Ian Brennan. We heard the track called Don't Worry, It's Just a Snake Bite, paren, What Has Happened to This Generation? So specifically regarding this track, I'll quote Ian Brennan, the producer here. He was there that night recording all of this. He said, "The pastor was bitten by a snake and blood splattered, pooling on the floor. The female parishioners hurriedly came to wipe up the mess. The congregation leapt to its feet and a mini mosh pit formed. The flock claimed to be the first church that merged rock and roll with firebrand preaching, that the music was stolen from them by Satan and that they are the originators." So there's always been this debate. Who started rock and roll? Was it Elvis? Was it Bill Haley and the Comets with Rock Around the Clock? Was it Ike Turner with Rocket 88? No, friends, it was this church in Appalachia before Satan stole the music from them. Anyway, wild stuff. And when I saw Anya's note, I knew I had to play something from this album. And DJ Ish immediately vowed to buy this record. So thanks, Anya. I can't wait till she's back on the radio with us. She always finds something weird and wonderful to play. And we started that set with a Melbourne, Australia group called Karate Boogaloo with Wet Day Timetable from their forthcoming album, Access All Areas. All right, how about a little Django Reinhardt and Stefan Grappelli?

Oh, God, wasn't that lovely? Django Reinhardt and Stefan Grappelli with the Quintet of the Hot Club of France with Souvenirs. That's also the name of the album. It's a collection of things they recorded in exile in London. They had to beat it out of Paris one step ahead of the Nazis back in the 40s, and they recorded a number of things while they were in England. We're nearing the end of the show. I'm going to be back tomorrow morning at 10 o'clock for 45 Revolutions, our exciting all singles show. No, that's not a dating show. That's not the kind of singles. It means we play all vinyl 45-inch singles, and it keeps our DJs hopping, believe me. Keeps me hopping. And I'm actually on twice tomorrow. I'll be back at noon again tomorrow. Oh, my God. It's too much of me, isn't it? Be back at noon for the regular living room show with Debbie. And thanks once again, DJ Gray. Hope you're feeling better soon. And back, I'm assuming DJ Gray is going to be back next week for Waffle House All-Star Hour. Stay tuned for 2 hours of beautiful classical music with Owen on Tempo Rubato. And it's hard to believe it's been 31 years since Jerry Garcia passed away. So I'm going to leave you. It was August 9th, 1995. I'm going to leave you with this long one from the dead. Thanks for tuning in, everybody, and we'll see you soon.

0: Hey, you. Yeah. 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Grab a minute. No, come here. It's okay. It's okay. I got something to tell you. Yeah. No, no, no. It's cool. Hey, listen. You new here? Uh-huh. You new here, huh? Uh-huh. Where you from? Oh, yeah? Uh-huh. Well, listen. You know what's going on around here? You don't. You don't. Yeah. That's sure. Because ain't nothing going on. Ain't nothing. Uh-uh. Nothing going on around here. Nothing. Unless you're listening to WCBN-FM Ann Arbor 88.3. That's the only thing happening here. The only thing. Uh-huh. Yeah. Yeah, okay. Okay, we'll see you, kid. Yeah, take care. Take care, yeah.
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7: 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I'm DJ Tone and today we start with music by Nikolay Ubov from 1946. The third and final covenant for five voices, sounding cross, organ, two pianos, and orchestra.

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Notre Dame Cathedral in Paris reopened to much ceremony. 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

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I'm DJ Tone, and this is Tempo Rubato. 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

Well, thanks, everybody, for choosing WCBN today and for choosing Tempo Rubato. 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

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It's 9 o'clock on a Sunday, so it's time for the Gospel Train. My name is Fred, and I'm sitting in this week. Got a lot of great records, a lot of interesting records. I'll let you choose which is which for yourself. But we're going to start off with the Harmonizing Four. Let's listen to Live Like Jesus on WCBN. It's the Gospel Train. Thanks for tuning in.

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He looks fine in establishment grade. Everybody's cutting up Jesus now. See his hair, you'll have to

That's Johnny Bucket and his Cumberland River Boys and Girls doing I'll Fly Away from the album I'm Using My Bible for a Roadmap on WCBN FM Ann Arbor. For that, we heard Ralph Carmichael and the Young People doing Dressing Up Jesus from the album Our Front Porch. From the chorus of the Black Sea Cossacks, we heard Blessed Be the Man from Russian Folk and Liturgical Songs. We heard Reverend Robert J. Lucas and his Christian Temple Choir doing The King and I, title track from that LP. We heard Joe and Eddie, title track from their album There's a Meeting Here Tonight. For that, Elder Anderson Johnson did God Don't Like It. That's a track taken from a collection called Roots of Sacred Steel. We heard Merrill Womack do Jesus is Alive from the album Happy Again, and we started our set off today with the Harmonizing Four doing Live Like Jesus. That's from a collection called Best of Harmonizing Four on WCBN. This is the Gospel Train Show. My name is Fred, sitting in this week. Going to keep the music rolling. Let's do Jimmy Swaggart. I saw Jesus in a vision last night. This is from his album, I've Got Nothing to Lose. Let's listen to Jimmy Swaggart on WCBN FM.

You know, he spoke. He spoke to me in a still, small voice. And then he stretched forth his nailed, scarred hands. And he said, come to me, my child, for you are mine. Come on and join in this heavenly, wonderful band.

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And I wonder. I look down the line and I wonder. Just to see how far that I was from God.

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God knows and I wonder. 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

my doctor, and it's not my lawyer, but it's me, Lord. Well, it's not the butcher, and it's not the baker, but it's me, Lord.

That's the Jordanaires. The Hands of God from their LP, This Land, on WCBN FM Ann Arbor. Before that, we heard Jake Hess and his family group doing Standing in the Need of Prayer from the album Beautiful Isle of Somewhere. We heard Sister Rosetta Tharp do I Looked Down the Line and I Wondered from a collection called Complete Recorded Works, 1938 to 1944. We heard Hank Williams before that, Thy Burdens Are Greater Than Mine, from a collection called I'm Gonna Sing. That's the Mother's Best Gospel Radio Recordings. We heard Johnny Erickson do Johnny's Waltz from the album Johnny's Song. The Rebels Quartet did The Voice Inside from Lily of the Valley. We heard the Reverend Lewis Overstreet do Get Ready, I'm Gonna Move in the Room Upstairs from his album The Reverend Lewis Overstreet with his sons and the congregation of St. Luke's Powerhouse Church of God in Christ. And we started our set off with Jimmy Swaggart doing I Saw Jesus in a Vision Last Night from his album I've Got Nothing to Lose. On WCBN, this is the Gospel Train Show. Thanks for tuning in this week. I'm Fred sitting in this time, and we've got time for at least one more, so let's do James Cleveland and the Gospel All-Stars. This is I Need Jesus on My Journey from the album Out on a Hill. Thanks for tuning in to non-commercial freeform radio this morning and listening to the Gospel Train on WCBN. Here's James Cleveland. We'll see you next time.

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Tout le monde.

0: Hello, everybody. Let's catch up on what we've been listening to. We started off with Natu Kamara from her album Dimiti. We heard the track Arabama D. If you look on her website, she's got some video clips, including one of her performing on the Rackham stage at the Ann Arbor Summer Festival a few years ago. Then we heard Yusu Endor from, well, I forgot to say, she was from Ghana. We heard Yusu Endor from Senegal performing Country Boy. Umu Sangara from Mali performing Mogo Tadia Biyi. Etron Finatawa from Niger performing Irier. Geraldo Pino and the Heartbeats from Sierra Leone doing Let Them Talk. And then finally we heard Bembeya Jazz from Guinea doing Whiskey Soda. Let's have a little PSA now.
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0: Hey, Machita. 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Hey, groovy number one in Bunene, Ben.
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0: Yes, sir.

Hello, everybody. Let's catch up with what we've been listening to on WCBN FM Ann Arbor. We started off after the PSA with Malathini and the Mahatela Queens from South Africa doing Neamfimfe. Then we heard Noise Kanyal and the Joburg City Stars, also from South Africa. Groove and Jive number one. Banda Maravilla with Paulo Flores from Angola. Cante Forte. And Pippi Cowley from Zaire, Girant. We've got time for probably just one more track. So we're going to hear Manecas Costa from Guinea-Bissau with Hermanos de Terra.

0: I'm in the car next to you on the highway, heading to work. 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

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Lhasa is in the background with La Llorona album. I have quite a good sampling of world music like every Sunday. Here's a Turkish track by Sezen Aksu, marking the end of summer, or impending end of summer.

0: Sezen Aksu, from the Turkish music scene, pop music diva, very lyric centric. Don't mean to insult your sensibility by equating it to Bob Dylan, but wonderful lyrics. I wish we had a chance to translate. Here comes a track Yako's Universe. Animaniacs is bringing us from the Iraqi universe. I'm going to send this to Khan and Ender and all the Yanakolu boys and girls all around the globe right now. Enjoy.
1: Everybody lives on a street in a city or a village or a town for what it's worth. And they're all inside a country which is part of a continent that sits upon a planet known as Earth. And the Earth is a ball full of oceans and some mountains which is out there spinning silently in space. And living on that Earth are the plants and the animals and also the entire human race. It's a great big universe and we're all really puny. We're just tiny little specks about the size of Mickey Rooney. It's big and black and inky and we are small and dinky. It's a big universe and we're not. We're part of a vast interplanetary system stretching 700 billion miles long. With 9 planets and a sun, we think the Earth's the only one that has life on it, although we could be wrong. Across the interstellar voids are a billion asteroids, including meteors and Halley's Comet too. And there's over 50 moons floating out there like balloons in a panoramic trillion-mile view. And still it's all a speck amid 100 billion stars in a galaxy we call the Milky Way. It's 60,000 trillion miles from one end to the other, and still that's just a fraction of the way. 'Cause there's 100 billion galaxies that stretch across the sky, filled with constellations, planets, moons, and stars. And still the universe extends to a place that never ends.

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1: That's true. Some of those universes that we belong to, for me, is the dog park. I'm going to send this hello next track to Folkestra, track to my doggy park peeps on Dexter Road next to the Vets Park. I hope you're enjoying the show so far. World music sampling every Sunday 11 till noon. This is Drama Dare Express. It's all about camels and drama.

We were all the way to Hungary. Folkestra brought us the album. Folkestra was by Mamikam. The next track is a little bit confused, you might say, in the middle of the summer, talking about Christmas. The track is titled Schlep the Holes with Loaves of Challah by Three Wise Men, spelled as W-E-I-S-S-M-E-N. Blame It on Christmas is the album. I bought a box full of them someday from a sale and been giving it to my friends. I hope you enjoy this. This is Drama Der Express on WCBN-FM Ann Arbor. My name is Yalcin. I really do hope you're enjoying it.

Well, I hope you enjoyed this. We're gonna do a little switcheroo. Controlados in the background from Zuko 103. Brazil 2000, the soul of Bossa Nova. I'm gonna send this to my Bread Night peeps. I'll see you all tomorrow.

Well, that's Zuko 103. You'd think that I have the smarts to learn how to say 103 in Portuguese, but sorry. Laban Co is coming up. This is from an album, a compilation called Divine Divas, A World of Women's Voices. Along with this came another one that was amazing. Those two album sets, disc sets, that were just really, really cool. If you get your hands on Divine Divas and Global Divas, great selections. The playlist is on WCBN.org, along with articles, schedules, and old shows that you can click and listen that you may have missed. But check it out. And like I said, the playlist is there as well.

Well, that was Nahala Dumbia. That takes us to Luis Vargas. Musica Negra in the Americas is a 2000 release. Tranquila is the track.

Here's a track by Perry Farrell. This is from the Planet Boz album released by Global Rhythms. To Me is the track.

Well, I'm planning on serving homemade yogurt with honey Monday. I didn't know that too much honey hurt your belly, but anyway, let me send that track to my peeps, Michelle and Jonathan and the rest of the gang, to the bread night. Let's continue with the show. Mommy is coming up. Altun Vade is a Putumayo compilation called African Rumba. 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

I'll now read you a couple of events coming up while Mame is in the background. The Ton Up Motorcycle and Music Festival will feature music by Electric Hundra, Huldra, I'm sorry, Las Drogas, The Palatinos, and Atomic Bombcats. That's August 9th, 12 p.m. to 7 p.m. Corner Brewery, 720 Norris Street in Ypsilanti is the place. Motorcycles, mopeds, scooters will be on display. There will also be vendors and food concessions. And DJ Del Villa Real will spin tunes, our own Aztec Werewolf. The 2:15 p.m. to 10 p.m. is time for Dearborn Homecoming Festival. Will feature Chance the Rapper, Curtis Roach, Ain't Afraid, the Dave Sharp Worlds Quartet, and other performers. Ford Field Park is the place. 22051 Cherry Hill Street in Dearborn is the address. Chance the Rapper will perform at 8:45 p.m. Phil Ogilvie's Rhythm Kings are at Zalgas Grotto, as usual, 2070 West Stadium Boulevard in Ann Arbor. That's a 5 p.m. show. 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

Unlike WCBN, there's an imaginary radio station between Spain and Morocco. Let's go ahead and hear about them. Radio Tarifa La Tarara is from the album Temporal.

There you go. We had to mix and match Atlantic Rhythm and Blues, going back to 1947 and up. Is that track Lucky Lips, comes from Ruth Brown. Well, we're gonna go to an artist that's unbelievable, Natasha Atlas. I got to see her live at Concert of Colors. Shubhra is the track from the album Ayashtini. I hope you enjoyed this one.

That was a little getaway to Azerbaijan, featuring the reed flute that's also common in Armenia. And speaking of that, wish the best luck and congratulations to between Armenia and Azerbaijan, the new peace movement. Let's go ahead and listen to Onda Sonora. This is part of the Red Hot in Lisbon series. So featuring music of Portuguese-speaking lands.

That was Antonio Caño and Fernando Alvin Mi Menor. That takes us to Chief Stefan Osida. We're gonna go sample some African music. High Life is, of course, top of our list. High Lifetime, Volume 2's album, Osondo Ovendi.

A little visit to Italy doesn't hurt no one. Guaglione is the track. Again, early 2000s, World 2004 is the compilation. We only have a couple minutes left. Here's Soca, the Bomba and Plana explosion in Puerto Rico. So Puerto Rican music is what we're hearing. Baltazar Carrero and Orbita. It's a Plana. You're tuned to Dromedary Express on WCBN FM Ann Arbor. Thank

All right. This is the end of another Dromedary Express. Thanks so much for tuning in. Thanks for being here. I hope some of you got to do some table dancing and head dancing. Even just simply swaying was good. Beba Valdez in the background, Cubano Lamento, El Arte del Sabor. Sabor. I think I would have loved to have a cup of coffee with Beba Valdez. But I'm going to send this to my good friend Pam and hope to see you next week. The playlist is on WCBN.org. Events are there, schedule, link to all shows and playlists. Coming up, Musica Libre and lots more world music. Bye, everybody. I'll see you next week.

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This is Musica Libre. I'm Tom C. I'm going to be bringing you an hour of flamenco music. 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

I'm going to break in here and let you know what we've been listening to on Musica Libre. I'm this week's host, Tom C. It's a show we bring you every Sunday at noon on WCBN FM Ann Arbor, focusing on flamenco music today. This is Amina with El Buen Canto. Before that, we heard Dolores de Ctorba with Echame a mi la Copa. Miguel Fernandez did Por tu Amor. Mi Chesista me Olvidasta was by Carmen Linares. Before that was La Queta with El Pajaro Negro. Remedios Amaya brought us Dos Toreros. Danza Mora was by Canajas. Tomatito with Alejandra. And we started off with Le Guitans de Barayaz and Ramona. I'm enjoying bringing this music to you. I hope you're enjoying listening to it. Having a great Sunday afternoon.

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1: Whoa! Sassy, Johnny's stuck under that rock. Yeah, girl, go tell Mr. Gunderson to bring his truck. You'll tell him, but only after you dispel a stereotype associated with shelter pets? People think shelter pets come with lots of initial veterinary costs?
3: It's dusty under here.
1: But in reality, most shelter pets have been vaccinated, neutered, and microchipped in case they get lost?
3: My pants ripped.
1: Sassy, Johnny needs help. 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You use big words, Sassy.
3: Still under the rock.
0: 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Remember, adopt.
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Hey, I'm just going to break in here one more time and remind you that you were listening to WCBN FM Ann Arbor. This has been Musica Libre. I've been Tom C. Been listening to the first side of a Folkways album from 1962, recordings of flamenco music. The album does not have any artist information, where it was recorded, anything else. Looked it up on Discogs, unknown artist, so kind of unhelpful. First track was Flamenco Dance Song, then Bulerias, Solarias. Malaguayanas, Andalusian folk song. We'll also hear Solieras for guitar, cuadro flamenco, saeta, an Andalusian folk song. Should take us to the end of the show. Make sure you stay tuned. Up next is Anarchy in Japansuke with Zeki. Have a great week, everybody.

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We're listening to some trancey, drone-y type electronic music today. It probably will eventually head over into the power electronics territory. You just heard Psycho Baba with Raga Gushari Tori. Psycho Baba is a group of four Japanese men that make very bizarre fusion music like that. I quite enjoy it. Before that was Moopy Island by Kiyoshi Izumi. We're working off of a couple compilations I found while digging through, just doing my normal Japanese independent music digging, and I found these. I found two compilations. There's a couple others that I found just spiraling off of that. That's mainly what we're going to be listening to today in that genre of electronic. So let's keep it going. On this one compilation that we've listened to two CDs from so far, Shock City Shockers, it looks like there's a lot of unique bands and probably a lot of ones that you've never heard of, even if you're like super into the scene. I was so shocked when I opened it up. But then a couple seconds of digging realizes like, I would say a quarter of the songs are all by Yamatsuka Ai of Boredom, just under different aliases. So here's one of his aliases, Free Rain, with Brief Rain.

That was Rovo with K&M, DJ Tranquilizer, an alias for Otomo Yoshihide, with Headphone Lens, Standing Earth and Touching Air with Lotus Fool, and starting us from this last segment was Free Brain, which is another alias for Yamatsuka Ai. We're going to switch over to perhaps a little bit less trancy, a little bit more power electronic-y with the compilation Garbage Sandwich. It includes not just Japanese artists, it's mainly Japanese artists, but it notably ends with a tribute to Gigi Allen, his group that formed while he was in prison. This compilation, though, is mainly, I would say, mainly Japanese, but it certainly is a little bit past the time I normally do, where the West and the East are very much so meeting and melding and mixing and creating these crazy records. So we'll start off with some Zenny Jiva and move our way into some crazy noise.

0: どこ置いといたらいいの？
1: どこでもいい。
2: ああ。

私

That was Nice Boar Guy by Boredoms, Onyx by Ruins, Out Club by Jojo Hiroshige, who is still active on YouTube, I'm happy to report. He's the guitarist from show favorite, the Gary Gary Gay Gay Gay, and he will still post very not accurate renditions of Garo songs. And before that was Retrospective Live by Hanatrash, which is also kind of Boredoms. And we've made our way around. I hope you've enjoyed this trancey into noisy into power electronic-y. We're gonna end off with just some good old Shibuya K. I'm trying to end the show off with some more popular tracks, trying to get to know what these independent scene musicians were rebelling against, I guess. So I'll end with Cornelius, Starfruit Surfrider, and stay tuned for Radiozilla coming up right after to hear more Southeast and East Asian music. I don't know who's on today, but I'm sure you'll have a good time. Thanks for listening to Anarchy in Japanskay.

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Listening to Radio Zilla. I'm your host, DJ Free Jazz. For today's episode, I'm going to be sharing some excerpts from an interview I did with Putu Tankas, a gamelan teacher and composer who came to workshop with the University of Michigan Gamelan Ensemble and also performed with us at the DIA. This interview, we talk about a wide range of things, from experimental music to pedagogy to creating heavy metal gamelan. I hope you'll enjoy these excerpts.

My name is Iputu Tangkas Adi Hiranmayana. I know, kind of long, but I typically just go by Putu. And in Bali, Putu is a general term and name for firstborn, firstborn child. So I'm Iputu, firstborn male. Ni Putu would be a woman or a female. And I currently am assistant professor of performance and creativity at Grinnell College in the music department. Just started this year. It's a kind of unprecedented position that is still pretty ambiguous and is still a relatively amorphous thing that we're putting together. But I think it really highlights attributing particular kinds of value that is necessary for artists and people that might not fit into the academy 100% or outside of the academy. So it's this sort of pseudo academic adjacent position, for which sort of is the culmination of things that I've been working on for the past few years. So that's what I'm currently doing. And I teach courses right now called Balinese Sound Ensemble, so we play gamelan, but as we'll talk about later, there are a lot of gamelan in the States and outside of Indonesia and within Indonesia, of course, but I wanted to get a gamelan where you could kind of mix and match and do different kinds of things with, and this ensemble is really about practicing other kinds of sonic phenomena that happen in Indonesia and how they intersect or quote-unquote collaborate with the rest of the world. But I also teach classes on global heavy metal, so a lot of my research has to do with metal music and noise music and how they intersect with indigeneity or politics or environmentalism. I'm just really into loud things, right? Mm-hmm. And either in social movements or sonically as well. And then the two courses I'm teaching next year are this creative noise and activism class that will be paired with ideas of belief and cosmology and how belief is structured through noise. And then another one is on recycling and instrument making and how that sort of talks about creative ethnography and how to do creative ethnography with material culture in particular. So that's what I'm currently doing. My family and I came to the United States from Indonesia when I was about 9 months old, so I was very young. But the reason we came was because my father, Imade Lasmawan, is a gamelan teacher. Like, he studied gamelan in Java and in Bali and came to the States to teach gamelan. So I've known gamelan since the womb, right? Like, since before I was born, essentially. And I think my earliest sort of memory of playing was when I was probably like 3 years old, and my dad was playing gender, or one of the gamelan instruments, and I was just sitting on his lap, right? And it was in a college room similar to this one, door open, and just like students walking by, and I was just like on his lap while he was playing and stuff. So that's sort of my earliest memory, and maybe it's a fabricated memory, I don't know, but it's one that's meaningful.

0: we have such a rigid academic grounding here, mm-hmm. but in the area we actually have a very deep, rich history of noise music, of right. experimental metal music, that feels totally untapped. Like, I've formed bands from people at the music school and brought them to play, you know, 15 minutes down the road from here, and they're like, whoa, there's bands doing this here? You know, there's guys breaking glass with microphones and stuff. And,
1: nice. Yeah. Yeah, and there's such a kind of stigma around that, right? It's like, oh, this is the experimental music or the heavy metal stuff, or even community gamelan ensembles outside of the academy. Kind of, they don't intersect with things that are happening here, right? If for mm-hmm. some reason it's not worthy of studying because it's not Western art music or Western classical music, right? And thus we don't study it in an academic way. And I always thought of that perspective as kind of really, in a weird way, gatekeeping, obviously, but also like no interest in recognizing or even exploring what exists outside. So everything's so meticulous in the academy that like there's no room for this kind of raw, semi-underground kind of musical phenomena to happen, right? And to be able to create those relationships. So so I think that's one of my main goals with the kind of perspective that I do with gamelan teaching, and how those practices intersect with popular music spheres or experimental music spheres, right? They do say a lot about the state of the world and how people are choosing to interact with art in particular. These aren't like arbitrary things, right? Like a lot of my research is with communities and with my friends in Bali who are gamelan musicians but also heavy metal musicians or noise musicians, right? And for so long, fields like ethnomusicology have studied like, okay, here's the people doing noise music, here's the people doing heavy metal, here's the people doing gamelan, whatever, but there hasn't really been much until now, that says like those people doing all of those things are actually kind of the same people. Like the person doing the gamelan is also in the heavy metal band, right? And no one's talking about that intersection necessarily. And that could be useful for somewhere like a music school, right? Where I would hope the point of it is, if it is in a conservatory type setting or a music school type setting, yeah, your musicality comes from your understanding of how those things kind of work and what sound means, right? Like, rather than sound as just being an autonomous thing, right? Because it's not, right? It always has meaning to different people, right? And as subjective as sound is, there's also like ostensibly closer to objective meaning, not entirely, but like things that help make that sonic phenomenon mean something to more people than just one person, right? And I think that's what I'm trying to get at with the program that I'm teaching and the things that I'm interested in, is that, yeah, we can still have fun and do creative things and experimental works and interrogate difference of culture and difference of sound, but we don't have to necessarily be afraid of it. We just have to have a bigger lens or a more nuanced lens of like, okay, this is something that I can play with, or maybe because I'm this, and this, I don't have access to this and I should be okay with that, right? As opposed to, oh, there's so much in the world that people tend to get like this sort of option paralysis. Like, there's so much in the world I feel stifled, or there's so much in the world that I can just do whatever I want, which those aren't wrong perspectives, right? But it does tend to make it difficult for the relationship of difference to exist in a similar space, right? Especially in something like a music school, for sure, where everyone's doing different things. But there's still, like, it seems like there is an agenda of, like, Western classical traditions, right? So kind of trying to break that a little bit. And it's easy to do at a liberal arts school because that's, people are already kind of thinking like that, and sometimes a little too much, mm-hmm. right? To the point where they get a little isolated and have like things like activist fatigue. But nonetheless, they're thinking about different kinds of threads that are happening in these networks of cultural frameworks. So, yeah. So I'm just trying to do that with sound, and trying to show people that things like heavy metal are cool and they're useful for community. Mm-hmm. So.

0: And speaking of arranging a little, I saw a video of you performing a loose arrangement of a Dillinger Escape Plan song on Gamelan Kevyar.
1: It was on Gamelan Balaganjur, so the processional kind of gamelan. Yeah, yeah.
0: So I'm wondering, how did that come about? At what point did you start fusing those metal and rock influences into your practice with gamelan and what your approach to arranging something like that might be?
1: Sure, yeah, and remind me later, but I have, I wrote an article about that too, so about that process in particular, because it was really a project about, and I really don't like this term anymore, but it was the one I used when I wrote the article, but like with the lines between cultural appropriation and appreciation. But so to begin with, Dillinger Escape Plan, I got into the genre of mathcore. I don't know if you're probably familiar with that. Yeah, right. Kind of a subsect of a progressive metal, right, and hardcore music. But I got into them around last years of high school, and that genre itself just made sense to me in many ways. Just the high energy, the way things were relatively asymmetrical, and just the sort of brevity of songs to just get to the point, right? Like, it's just, here's this thing that's intense. And and then when I'd go to shows, right, it was just like this really, like, physically tight-knit thing, and it's just kind of an amazing thing to experience that I actually associated with a lot of practices in Bali within ceremony or ideas of boisterousness. Anyway, Dillinger Escape Plan became my favorite band, and they're still my favorite band to this day. And when they retired, I was very heartbroken. I had like a 6-month kind of like depression about it, because I was just like, oh, there's never going to be good music ever again. But obviously that's not true. And then in terms of gamelan, in particular, my focus is on Balaganjur. And like I said yesterday, I sort of wanted to become a scholar of death music, and Gamelan Balaganjur is processional music for cremation ceremonies and other things, but traditionally for cremation ceremonies. So I've already been in that world for a really long time, just in terms of research and my own interests in a particular kind of gamelan. But then I was really thinking about like the place of canonical repertoire of gamelan music, and how that gets kind of shared within like community groups in the United States, and what that means for the relationship of Balinese pedagogues in the States as well. And then someone like me, right, that's like still Indonesian but grew up largely in the States, right? Kind of this duality, identity, dual identity, and probably more layers to that. But one, it just felt like a cool project to arrange. So the tune is called Fix Your Face by Dillinger Escape Plan. I just really liked the song. But it was the first tune I heard that when I heard it, I was immediately like, this is Balaganjur, right? Like the way Balinese processional music is also arranged, and that high energy and the sort of intensity and the boisterousness of it. Those two, it was really easy to put it together, right? Like apart from pitches and tuning systems, I arranged the rhythms so that we could have interlocking parts, and so it wouldn't be so it still sort of maintained the Balinese musicality, musical sensibilities. And then in terms of the tuning, I wasn't too concerned about like notes and pitches, right? Because Dillinger isn't really. And so it was more like a rhythmic piece. And so I went to, I think I was not with Tunas Makar at the time. I was probably doing studies in Illinois, I believe. But I arranged the piece, and then I came in to Gamelan Tunas Makar for maybe 3 days, and we just like shredded it like boot camp style. Like it was full days. We just learned the piece, and I'd sent them some recordings of some parts before that, so it wasn't completely from scratch. But we just sat down and learned it, played it, recorded it in those 3 days, and so it's kind of this really intense process that I also wanted to like explore human physicality and that sort of exhaustion in a way too, because in Balinese processional music, when you're actually processing, you process for a really long time. So there's this kind of exhaustion that exists for your community, right? Like you're doing it for something. You're getting tired for other people, for the deceased person, for the hopes that the spirit goes into the next place, right? You're doing something. And in America, that's just not going to exist, at least in Balaganjo practices, right? In gamelan practices here, there it's almost entirely academic. Again, I say almost. It's not 100%. But there's always this component of, like, here's the Balinese teacher and here's the students or whatever, right? There's always that relationship a little bit, as opposed to, like, let's build something together. That's definitely changing, and it has been changing for the past few, whatever, decades now. But I wanted to explore that, right? Like, right, still that communal composition, but also the physicality of, like, being exhausted while playing this music. And so there were full sort of boot camp days, and then just playing really intense and kind of as fast as you could, but with clarity, and then embedding some kind of noise improvisational elements to that. And so my friends usually jokingly they will say your compositions tend to have some kind of in gamelan, like elements of gamelan, elements of some heavy metal riff, and then some little bit of improvisation. And I try not to think about it as that, like a formula, but they're right. Like those three things sort of exist in all of my compositions.

the difference from one village to the next is a lot, but there are similarities that point us to sort of cultural vitality that is shared amongst like Balinese people, right? And those festivals and those communities. So like particular festivals and the DIY-ness of those festivals is that, you know, they're putting it all together with their community, right? They're not, it's not something that you're looking for extraneous funding or anything to put these on. Bigger festivals will probably do that, of course, but it's still being put on by people that you know and by a community that you've engaged with for many years already, right? Similar to underground and DIY scenes here, at least from what I know, and maybe not so much now, but like whatever, early 90s, late 90s kind of DIY punk rock kind of stuff, right? And metal scenes where you're on the ground doing things yourself and you're making things happen for a more localized community. The difference in Bali would maybe be that it's a sort of a global community, meaning like, you know, it's a local phenomenon and it's a local socializing relationship, but the ideas of different kind of perspectives and cultures are more evident from a global perspective there too, like sharing that relationship a little bit. So I see many parallels of how people relate to one another in those kinds of spaces and the kind of movements that are being promoted by the artistic agenda in Balinese sonic spaces and also in a lot of how metal music or punk music or DIY music is shared today, right? And without getting too into talking about the internet, they share those kinds of ways of being or those epistemologies, right? And ways of knowing how to become a local citizen, right? Whatever, in DIY spaces or whatever. But it's a tight-knit community that in Indonesia, there's a concept called Gotong Royong, G-O-T-O-N-G-R-O-Y-O-N-G. And that is just the idea of community service, but not like a, you know, in the States, when we talk about community service, it tends to have a negative stigma because you're like, oh, I did something bad and whatever, I went to jail or something and I have to do community service, right? As opposed to Gotong Royong is about community service and giving up the self without like monetary reciprocity, right? It's just because you're in a community, like we all have different identities and different skills that we could all use to be a maybe more efficient community or maybe just a more tight-knit community, right? So I see those things kind of hallmarks or like the core of those particular spaces, right? The core

0: And I'll just share this sort of one last thing, and that is there's a lot of people coming in that aren't Indonesian that are essentially buying up land. And you can't legally own land in Indonesia unless you're an Indonesian citizen. But people can take out like 100-year loans out or 100-year business ventures or something that basically says, I own this land, and Balinese people that I bought it from are like subservient, right? There's some business relationship that creates that kind of thing. So it's pushing people into smaller homes or more close quarters, even though it's already been kind of close quarters. Which is why I think there's a lot of discourse and narratives around, at least contextually for the experimental music spaces and experimental gamelan spaces or even traditional stuff, that they're talking about these kinds of things. They're thinking about land ownership or just ideas of space and things like that. So, in the States, when the houses that I grew up in, the first decade or so we were in apartments, we were still close quarters to people, but then after we became relatively comfortable, the houses of course got bigger and we spent less time in close quarters with other people apart from like inviting them over for food or something like that, right? Or potentially like walking down the street and maybe seeing like a neighbor, but that's about the extent of it, right? So I'm all for more little spaces like that that hopefully have the support of the community too, right? It'd be nice that academic institutions supported things like that too.
1: Thanks for tuning in and listening to some excerpts from my interview with Putu Tangkas Adi Hiranmayena. You can check out his music and some of his academic writings at putuhiranmayena.com.

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It's just about 3 p.m., which means it's now time for Sounds of the Subcontinent, music of the Indian subcontinent, and music influenced by the culture of the region. And today is our final broadcast that takes from the book Carnatic Summer, Lives of 20 Great Exponents by Sri Ram V. And each week, basically, I've selected two or three chapters. Each chapter is a particular performer. Two or three chapters to play music of the performer and then read a little bit of their respective biography from the book. And we've got three that we will do today, and that will wrap up the book. And I would encourage folks to explore these performers more. Carnatic music is a beautiful genre to explore and has such a strong historical roots to culture and to art and to folk community performances, right? A very long tradition of these performances that bring community together. And we're going to start with the flautist T.R. Mahalingam, and this is off of the album Mali, Essential Recordings of Carnatic Bamboo Flute, 1969-70. Let's jump into the music. Sounds of the Subcontinent. Stay tuned.

And we just heard two tracks from T.R. Mahalingam, Javali and Chinam Chiru Kilye, Raga Kapi. And that's off of the album Mali, Essential Recordings of Carnatic Bamboo Flute, 1969 to 1970. And it's a really cool package. The CD packaging is really a lovely little gatefold. And we're going to read a little bit now from the book Carnatic Summer about T.R. Mahalingam. When Samangudi Srinivasa Iyer was asked to list the great geniuses of Carnatic music, he thought of only three names: flute, Mali, T.N. Rajarathinam Pillai, and Palgat Mani Iyer. That Mali, or T.R. Mahalingam, though the youngest of the three, had come first to the mind of the aging grandsire of music, spoke eloquently of his unquestioned virtuosity on the flute. He was, in many ways, the flute equivalent of Rajarathinam Pillai on the Nagaswaram. When Mali was in the mood, he played some of the finest melodies on his flute, enchanting listeners and taking them on the path to musical nirvana. He did not just please the listeners, he would also move their hearts. But like Rajarathinam, Mali also was associated with the strangest of eccentricities. Mahalingam, or Mali, was born on November 6, 1926, to Ramaswamy Iyer and Brahadam Dal of Talinyar village of Tanjore district. The family was then residing in the nearby Tiruvidaimuradur, that's a tough one, town, and the boy was named after Mahalingam Goswami, the presiding deity of the temple. Mali was one of six siblings, and his father was involved in agriculture besides the running of a small-time business. As a three-year-old, the boy developed a boil on his right hand that necessitated immediate treatment, and he was therefore sent to his grandfather's house in Trichy. Shortly afterwards, his parents, too, moved to the same town. Gopala Iyer, a kinsman of Ramaswamy Iyer, had a good knowledge of music and the ability to play on the violin, the harmonium, and the flute, besides being a good vocalist. He was eking out his livelihood as a music teacher, and very soon the entire Ramaswamy Iyer brood was enrolled for music lessons with him. Mali's eldest brother, Gautam, learned the flute, while sister Devaki was taught vocal music. Mali himself, considered to be too frail of body to learn the flute, he was taught vocal music. But it was the flute that really attracted him. He began to practice on it secretly and rapidly acquired mastery over it. And indeed he did. And we've played him on the show before. Tremendous skill and entrancing, an ability, as it notes here in Carnatic Summer, the ability to sort of entrance listeners. So, again, we're reading from the book Carnatic Summer, Lives of 20 Great Exponents, after listening to music of the performer. And we're going to continue now with Palgat T.S. Mani Iyer.

we just heard Pulgatius Mani Iyer, Sujana Jivana Kamas Rupakam, and that featured also T.R. Mali and T.N. Krishnan off of the album Nadalaya Margam, celebrating 100 years of the Mrindagam virtuoso. And reading a little bit about him from the book Carnatic Summer, percussion being an important aspect of Carnatic music, it is an accepted fact that the Mrindagam player can make or mar a concert performance. Generally, when the percussionist performs solo, audiences get restless. Not when Pulgatius Mani Iyer played the Mrindagam, though, for two reasons. First, he alone had the capability to weave a magic spell around the audience with his Mrindagam, a fact vouched for by none other than his closest rival, Palani Subramania Pillai. Second, respect for him almost bordered on fear among many. Mani Iyer's real name was Ramaswamy. He was one of four children of Sesham Bhagavatar and Anandam Bal, and he was born on June 12, 1912, at Tiruvillamala in Kerala. His father, Ramaswamy Iyer, was a schoolteacher who was well-versed in vocal music. Mani Iyer's father, Sesham Bhagavatar, was a vocalist in the Harikatha troupe of Mukai Sivaramakrishna Bhagavatar. Young Ramaswamy was, however, attracted more to percussion than vocal music right from infancy. The family affectionately called him Mani, and that was the name by which he was to become famous. Many years later, even the Burudu Patra of the Music Academy referred to him as Mani Iyer. And I think Mani Iyer really highlights, in this chapter, the author does a great job of highlighting the solo performances, the expression of percussion on the Mrindagam can be fierce. It can be jarring if you're not used to it, right? And the skill that he had in being expressive on such an instrument, I think, is a testament to his skill, his abilities, and very important. And I admit myself to not having an appreciation for percussion when I first started to get into Indian classical music. And it took listening to performers such as Mani Iyer and almost forcing myself to listen to recordings and not be sort of turned off by just the sheer power of the percussion and that it's so naked, right? There's nothing in the solo pieces, which we didn't play here, but in the solo pieces, it can be, jarring. It can be very naked, and I think I've laid down what I'm getting at here, right? And so very powerful stuff to listen to, and I think reaches back to something very for lack of a better word, tribal. It's something very ancient, that drum sound. And we're going to continue on that path with Palani Subramaniam Pillai. We'll listen to a piece that is multiple instruments. Then we will listen to solo, an actual naked performance on the instrument. And this is the final performer in the book Carnatic Summer. All right, let's get into it.

just heard Palani Subramania Pillai and reading from Carnatic Summer. Palani Subramania Pillai, or Palani Subudu, or simply Palani, as he was called by his admiring fans, was one of the two titans, Palgut Mani Iyer, the other, of percussion, who strode the world of Carnatic music. Palani's style on the Mrindagam was akin to Rajamanikam Pillai's on the violin. The quintessential accompanist, he believed his role to be that of a support to the main artiste and performed at a level that gave the greatest comfort to both the main artiste and the audience alike. If Mani Iyer was like the sun, ever dazzling and bright, Palani was like the moon, soothing, gentle, and yet making his presence felt. But unlike the moon, he had luster that was all his own. Palani's is a remarkable success story in the face of great odds. And that's from the beginning of the chapter on Palani Subramania Pillai from the book Carnatic Summer. And that brings us to the end of our exploration of the book Carnatic Summer. I hope you enjoyed it. I'll probably do something similar next summer, pick a particular book about Indian classical music and explore some of the musicians and read a little bit of the text from it. So maybe sometime, either next summer or maybe deep into the winter, who knows. But it's been a fun exercise, and the feedback that I've gotten on it has been positive. So now we're going to explore other types of Indian classical music, other performers. And we'll start out with some Pandit Hariprasad Chaurasia. This is off of an album that I played a little bit from a couple months ago, this Live Inside Khajuraho Volume 2 release, which is phenomenal. And so we're going to listen to Raga Hamaswani, Sounds of the Subcontinent, listening to some Pandit Hariprasad Chaurasia. Stay tuned.

And we just heard Pandit Hariprasad Shirazia with Raga Hamsadwani off of the Live Inside Khajuraho Volume 2 release. And now we're going to listen to some Debashish Bhattacharya. This is a live recording as well, live in Calcutta with Raga Kamaj, and this is the Alap.

0: And we just heard Dibhash Bhattacharya, Raga Kamaj, the Alap. And that's from Live in Calcutta. It's an excellent album. And now we're going to listen to the live recording, live in concert, the Silk Road Ensemble. And the Silk Road Ensemble is Kayan Kalor, Shijat Hussain Khan, and Sandeep Das. And this is the track Kamaz.
1: We're finishing with a piece which is, again, loosely based on Kamaj.

Thank you.

And that was the track Kamaz by the Silk Road Ensemble off of the album Live in Concert, the Silk Road Ensemble. We're going to close out with George Harrison and On the Bed off of the soundtrack to the exquisite film Wonderwall. I'll talk to you next time. Peace.

Okay, chiming in with the first reading. It's the grown mass. I have the Tao Te Ching reading of the day. Not knowing is true knowledge. Presuming to know is a disease. First realize you are sick, then you can move toward health. The master is her own physician. She has healed herself of all knowing. Thus, she is truly whole. It is passage number 71, the Tao Te Ching, Stephen Mitchell translation. All right, don't turn that dial. I've got another reading in store for you. So far, we've been listening to Quincy Jones's Walking in Space. It's the 2013 remastered version of the 1969 record. We got one more song from this, and then we'll move along into some disco picks by the end of the hour. So, much in store. This is Lucky Spin with Juju. Thanks so much for joining me today. This is WCBN FM Ann Arbor.

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chiming in here at the 30-minute-ish mark. This is Juju. 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This week, Sonic Lunch, which is a weekly lunch series, takes place at 11:30 on Thursdays at the... It says the Arc, but I know that the Sonic Lunch takes place at Liberty Street Plaza, and that features Racing Mount Pleasant with opening act Lost Mary. So again, that's Thursday, August 13th at 11:30 a.m. at Liberty Street Plaza. Also this week on Saturday, August 15th at 11 a.m. to 5 p.m. Will be Anime Ann Arbor. Anime Arbor. All right, tongue twisters today. That'll be taking place at the Ann Arbor District Library downtown branch on South Fifth Avenue. It will include vendors, a cosplay contest, and other activities relating to all things anime and manga. There will also be a talk by voice actor Kaylee Mills at noon. Like I mentioned last week, Gladys Knight is coming to town, or coming to Detroit rather, on Tuesday, August 18th at 7:30 p.m. A lot of different types of events, both free or events that are more ticketed. You can check out all of them at wcbn.org/events. We'll get back into the music right now, but thanks so much for tuning in.

All right, sorry guys, a little bit of crackling on this one, but I guess I'll chime in here for On Pain by Khalil Gibran, our second reading of today's Lucky Spin with Juju episode. And a woman spoke, saying, "Tell us of pain." And he said, "Your pain is the breaking of the shell that encloses your understanding. Even as the stone of the fruit must break, that its heart may stand in the sun, so must you know pain. And could you keep your heart at the wonders of the daily miracles of your life, your pain would not seem less wondrous than your joy, and you would accept the seasons of your heart, even as you have always accepted the seasons that pass over your fields. And you would watch with serenity through the winters of your grief. Much of your pain is self-chosen. It is the bitter potion by which the physician within you heals its sick self. Therefore, trust the physician and drink his remedy in silence and tranquility. For his hand, though heavy and hard, is guided by the tender hand of the unseen. And the cup he brings, though it burns your lips, has been fashioned of the clay which the potter has moistened with his own sacred tears." All right, that was On Pain by Khalil Gibran from the Knopf. Let's see if I can get his first name. The Knopf translation. I was introduced to the prophet when I was in high school, which is a young age, I feel like, to be introduced to some of these concepts. But Alfred A. Knopf's translation of Khalil Gibran's The Prophet. Right now we're listening to Summer Soft by Stevie Wonder. We've listened to a bit of the Emotions Rejoice record from 1976, including Best of My Love and How'd I Know That Love Would Slip Away. We listened to Tavares' More Than a Woman from their 1978 release Future Bound. And we've been bouncing around a bit. We also played another Stevie Wonder song from Songs in the Key of Life As, towards the earlier part of this episode, as well as the Chi Lights' Whole Lot of Good Good Lovin' from Me and You, Aretha Franklin's Jimmy Lee Extended Remix from 1986's Aretha, and lastly, Take Five's The Oop Oop song. Oop oop, that song. Thanks so much for tuning in today, and don't turn that dial. We have a wonderful Sunday lineup in store for you. Thanks so much for tuning in to WCBN FM Ann Arbor.

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1: Hello, my cousins, and thanks for choosing CBN. I'm DJ Tone, and today on Horizons, let's experience music of the Ars Martineau. Invented in 1928 by cellist Maurice Martineau, let's hear a 1953 composition by Ivan Vishnogradsky, Transparencies.

Hello, everybody. This is WCBN FM Ann Arbor. I am Saint Reed, and you're listening to The Temple. For tonight's show, I'm going to actually step back into my usual electronic music. This time, I'm going to be playing a lot of more new and popular artists, a lot who make more electronic pop. So I hope that you stay for my show tonight and have a good listen. Thank you. First up, I have Wish You Well by Underscores.

That was just Bailey RP with For Once Version 2. Before that, we had Nina Jirachi and Porter Robinson with Wanna Cry, PVA with Flood, and Fred Again and Brian Eno with Come On. Next up, we have Blood Orange with XX Honey MP3.

WCBN FM Ann Arbor and the Humane Society of Huron Valley would like to remind you that companion animals brighten the lives of one out of every three families. Sadly, as a result of people neglecting to spay or neuter their pets, animal control facilities and shelters must end the lives of 6 million animals a year. Overpopulation is a major problem in our community. So please see to your animal's health and arrange to have your pet spayed or neutered today. For more information on spaying and neutering, call your veterinarian or the Humane Society of Huron Valley in Ann Arbor. This announcement has been brought to you by the Humane Society of Huron Valley, serving the greater Washtenaw County area for more than 105 years.

That was just Fred again with Latin Mafia with the song Bonita. Before that, we had FCUKERS with Lonely, Frost Children with Dirty Girl, Umru, Osno One, and Laura Lay with Popular. And next up, we have James K with Days Go By.

0: Duh.
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1: Duh.
2: My condition's benign.
1: Duh.
2: And as rare as it gets. Duh.

There's no need for concern. And I drown in my antibiotics. Lest it get any worse.

That was just Nina Jirachi with Info Hazard. Before that, we had Underscores with Duh. And then next up, we have Charlotte Adigiri and Boily Pupil with It Hit Me. That'll actually be my last song for tonight. Thank you guys so much for joining my set. I'll be on same time next week. I am Saint Reed, and this is a temple. Thank you for listening.

0: Police.
1: It started with a love letter. I spent an hour in the shower, examining myself, looking for clues in the mirror.